You gotta try, baby. Try before I go. You gotta try, baby, gotta try. 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Now, baby, if it make any kind of sense to me, baby, if it kind of sense to me, I walk back through the door again with my suitcase.

I be with a man gone to the county farm. Now with the long chain on me.

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You can't give me no direction.

I was born and raised down in Alabama on a farm way back up in the woods. I was so ragged that folks used to call me Patches. Papa used to tease me about it, 'cause deep down inside he was hurt 'cause he